0: 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Well, welcome back, blues heads. Coming at you from Casa Timshell, home of the legendary wonder dogs Scooby, Nonky, and Chenzo, who just received their vaccinations, I should add. And we've got great blues for you, so let's get with it. We heard, starting off our theme song, Dave Hole doing the bottle. De Perth in Australia, para mí, lo más fino, lo más excelente slide guitarrist en el mundo, sin duda. Este hombre es esencialmente es un tesoro nacional y era casi desconocido por muchos años hasta Bruce Iglauer, el presidente de Alligator Records, una etiqueta bien importante en el mundo de blues. Estaba en vacación en Perth, Australia. Ha oído Dave Hole en un club y al instante estaba firmando un contrato para él. Dave Hole doing the bottle. Chris Thomas King, second in the set. It's the name of the tune. Chris was born in Baton Rouge, Louisiana. He comes from a family rich with musical history. His father, Tabby Thomas, owner of the famed Baton Rouge Blues Club, known as Tabby's Blues Box, and he, the father, was a recording legend in his own right, having cut sides for the esteemed Excello label. Even though the family didn't push Chris Thomas King towards music, it was already in his blood at an early age, and no surprise, I suppose, after trying and declining to continue with the trumpet, he picked up a guitar and listened very carefully to some of the people performing in his dad's club, people like Henry Gray, Raful Neal doing Zydeco, of course, Moses Smith, Silas Hogan. I think I hear a touch of Slim Harpo as well. James Harmon Band, Got News, Tercera, del Estado de Louisiana también, como Chris Thomas King. Este banda de blueseros era inicialmente tocando Zydeco Blues. No me sorprende porque es el centro de Zydeco Blues, el estado de Louisiana. Pero de vez en cuando sus blues elemental, crudo, simple, como John Lee Hooker, por ejemplo, otras veces Muddy Waters. Y cuando está tocando la armónica es súper bueno. Me recuerda como Rod Piazza, un virtuoso por seguro. And we finished off with one of the greatest two-and-a-half-minute songs ever recorded, Bobby Fuller Four doing I Fought the Law, and the law won. Some two-minute songs are perfect, and this was one of them. Early rock and roll, great rock and roll. Bueno, regresaremos con su música aquí exclusivamente en Café Blues. Soy Ron Gordon. Regresaremos.
1: En Simpo nos esmeramos para brindar café de especialidad, destacando las cualidades propias del café, cuidándolas, preservándolas. 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

0: 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And speaking of good guitarists, great guitarists, I should say, B.B. King, doing what I guess became a signature song for him, The Thrill Is Gone. Whoever had the idea of putting strings behind B.B. King was a genius. I would happily shake his hand. Really, throughout decades, he was the king of the blues, Riley B. King, affectionately known as B.B. King. He started recording late in the 40s, released over 50 albums, and many of them, and I do mean many, are considered blues classics, like the definitive live album, Live at the Regal, his collaboration in 76 with Bobby Blue Bland, and many others. Riley B. King, born in 1925 on a cotton plantation outside of Itabene in Mississippi, near the town of Indianola. He used to play on the corner of Church and Second Street for dimes, and sometimes would play in as many as four towns on a Saturday night. Eventually, he hitchhiked with his guitar and $2.50 in his pocket to Memphis to pursue a musical career. And that was the place where every important musician of the South gravitated. It supported a large and highly competitive musical community, but it didn't take much for someone as talented as B.B. King to get work and eventually to become famous. Interesting quote I've got from him. He told Time magazine, "Blues is what I do best. If Frank Sinatra can be the best in his field, Nat King Cole in his, Bach and Beethoven in theirs, why can't I be great and known for it in the blues?" Indeed, and he is known as being great for it. Y Los Who, Baba O'Reilly, Tercera en el Set, uno de mis favoritos de las canciones de este grupo, mostrando sinergia, como siempre, entre guitarrista Pete Townsend y Roger Daltrey, vocalista especialmente, pero todos en el grupo, John Entwistle, Dedos del Trueno, su apodo, Fingers of Thunder on the bass, and of course, Keith Moon, basically the best rock guitarist there ever was. Remember, they started off as a blues group. The Who, doing Baba O'Reilly. Bueno, estaremos con ustedes con más de la música. En un ratito, soy Ron Gordon y tú tienes Café Blues.
1: En Simpo, nos esmeramos para brindar café de especialidad, destacando las cualidades propias del café, cuidándolas, preservándolas. 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

you want me? What do I do to be heard? What do I say when it's all over?

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Till one day some fool made the decision to turn on the television. Of course, radio reported we'd all ignore it. Paper said we'd have no time for it. But before you knew it, you knew Milton Berle. And we all had a new escape from the world. All tuned in before too soon, we were watching a man walk on the moon. He made it look as easy as driving a car. Video killed the radio star. I got the talking blues.

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situation. 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Of course, free TV news swore we'd ignore it, that the average family could never afford it. But again, they were wrong. Eventually, everybody wanted their MTV. We were all tuned in, but now the shock was watching a kid do a thing called the moonwalk. Sliding backwards, really, was eventually too far. Reality killed that video star.

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But it soon seemed TV turned on itself when the real world came on like it was something else. Of course, actors all acted like they weren't floored, hoping eventually that we'd all get bored. But one after another, we pretended not to act as we hurtled ever forward towards alternative facts. Then a show called The Apprentice came on, and pretty soon, an old man with a comb over had sold us some more. We stayed tuned in, now here we are. Reality killed by a reality star. I got to talking blues.

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0: Starting things off in the second set, the Rolling Stones doing Brown Sugar. By the time they began calling themselves the world's greatest rock and roll band in the late 60s, they had, I guess, staked out a claim on the title. They were kind of the, how would you say, the dangerous alternative to the bouncy mercy beat of the Beatles in the British Invasion, and they we're a blues band to start off with, as I've mentioned many times. Gritty, hard-driving, blues-based rock and roll that came to define hard rock. Mick Jagger, what can you say? Kind of a preening machismo, latent maliciousness, I suppose you could say. Also, kind of the prototypical rock frontman. Keith Richards and Brian Jones, later, Ron Wood wrote the blueprint for interlocking rhythm guitars. They never had a lead guitarist. They didn't need one, I guess. Over the course of their career, they never really abandoned the blues. But as soon as they reached popularity in the UK, at least, they began experimenting musically, incorporating the British pop of contemporaries like the Beatles, I guess the Who, and the Kinks would fall into that category as well. That's the Rolling Stones, and of course there's much more to say about them. Studebaker John, Segundo en el set, Nothing for Nothing. Este hombre, John Grimaldi, bien conocido como Studebaker John, porque tuvo un amor para esta marca de automóvil, era escuchando como un joven a los blues en Chicago, Maxwell Street en particular, donde habían muchos clubs de blues. Big Walter Horton, por ejemplo, Muddy Waters, Howlin' Wolf, todos estaban en frente de este joven en la plataforma y era la inspiración para su propio estilo de tocando, es obvio, especialmente utilizando su armónica. Puede ser una grabación de, por ejemplo, Big Walter Horton, una de sus inspiraciones que he mencionado. And we finished up with two versions of the same song. The original, Will You Still Love Me Tomorrow? Actually, the original was written and recorded by Carole King, but the hit was by the Shirelles. They were the first, I would say, they were the first major female vocal rock group or female vocal group of the rock era. They didn't really sing rock, of course, but they defined the so-called girl group sound, soft, sweet harmonies, kind of a, how would you say, a yearning innocence, I guess you could say. Their music was a blend of pop, rock, R&B, doo-wop, sometimes smooth uptown soul, the kind of soul known as Philly soul. And if they were not technically the first of their kind, their success was definitely unprecedented. Then another version of the same song by the Canadian a cappella group, seems to be a show for a cappella, Will You Still Love Me Tomorrow, done by the Nylons. I really like this version. As you know, if you're a regular listener like everyone in the world is, you know I love a cappella. Bueno, regresaremos.
1: ¿Sabías que obtener tu taza de café de especialidad requiere de un tiempo de trabajo conjunto entre caficultores, catadores, tostadores y baristas?